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I got a call the other day. It was my sister Carolyn saying, Aretha, come by when you can. I've got something that I want to say. And when I got there, she said, you know, rather than go through a long, drawn-out thing, I think the melody on the box will help me explain.

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Hi, this is Peter Sommer. 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
3: 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Commissioner Gordon has a preview of ABC's new shows in his office right now. There's no time to lose. 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
5: 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Born Free. Joy Adamson's fascinating adventures in Africa with Elsa the Lioness has enthralled over 50 million readers in 21 different languages.
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Hello there, you're welcome to the Revival Show. My name's Kelly Tosh, what's yours? It's our weekly walkthrough, my extensive, if I do say so myself, record collection of two decades, the 60s and the 70s. One tune reminds me of those heady days of offshore radio. Great one, Martha Reeves and the Vandellas. And the tune called Dancing in the Streets. So, if you're ready, here we go on the Revival Show.

Don't forget the end drum roll at the end. Dave Clark Five, as they were called, the Tottenham side, back from the 1960s. And there was an old black and white movie around about the same time, which actually featured Dave Clark Five, which was doing the rounds on one of those old classic movie channels. So watch out for that. Dave Clark Five and Over and Over.

The Drifters, or as I call them, Drifters version 2. That was the guys who came back in the 1970s, and their hit from 1974, and Down on the Beach Tonight. This guy actually played keyboards once upon a time for Stevie Wonder. His name was Jim Gilstrap.

You know, I love those tunes from the 1960s. It actually has about 2 tons of fading on those tracks. Great one coming from Nirvana, and that's the one called Rainbow Chaser. Just noticing on this list I have in front of me, in fact. This one is included on your favourite 60s soul tunes of all time, and quite rightly so, coming from Aretha Franklin.

You know, it's one of those tunes that they keep on using for commercials and the like. Good one from the 60s. Aretha Franklin, R-E-S-P-E-C-T, of course, spelling respect. These are the Fortunes. Freedom come, freedom go.

The Fortunes in 1971. Freedom come, freedom go. Now, don't panic. That's all I will say. I'm not going yet. But actually, I always get requests to say, Kelly, why don't you play the 3 Degrees tune that you always finish with in its entirety? All right, then.

Just for all those who always email and say, Kelly, play the Three Degrees tune on full. There we go, 1976, and take good care of yourself. And this one, talking about tunes being used in movies. This one for the bubblegum era of the 60s. It's the Turtles.

And that's from a reissued Greatest Hits, obviously, as a tribute to the late Brian Wilson, who just passed away recently. Sometimes when you get a big star like Brian, who passed away, it's difficult to actually pick favourite tunes to represent their career. Really difficult. But I thought I would choose that one today from the Greatest Hits. 1969 from the Beach Boys and I Can Hear Music. This one coming from the album called The Venus and Mars Rock Show. In fact, I think it was the only single to appear from the album, recorded in Los Angeles, California, and their hit from 1975 is Listen to What the Man Said.

from the album called The Venus and Mars Rock Show. In fact, on the album sleeve, they use two snooker balls to represent the two planets. There we go. Wings, and listen to what the man said. From the 1970s, this is Thin Lizzy. What a cracker one. Haven't played this one for ages.

There's one from the Summer of Love back in 1967, and always reminds me of those days in August 1967 when the demise of the Pirates were on the cards. Peter Law and a tune called Lingering On. Of course, it had to be played because it was on Major Minor Records. Still a good tune from those heady days of Watery Wireless.

The Supremes and the one called In and Out of Love. Just like to remind you of contact details if you would like a shout out and even suggest your favourite tunes from the 60s and 70s. One probably you haven't heard for absolutely ages. My website is revivalshow.co.uk. There you can find some great offshore memories and also contact details if you would like to email the Revival Show. This one from the album, which was called Night Owl, the late great Gary Rafferty, he says, get it right next time.

0: Do you remember that one? It was like a one-hit wonder from the 1970s. The Sound of Blackfoot Sioux. Don't think they had any follow-up single. I must check that one out. And the tune called Standing in the Road. Well, we're not standing in the way of the governors.
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0: It's you, the music, and EKR Gold, where we have the biggest box of oldies around.
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It's a warm welcome to you back into the Revival Show, our number two, of course. And my name's Kenny Tosh. What's yours? Great tunes of the 60s and 70s as we walk through my record collection. 1966, the TV series, I understand, is doing the rounds at the moment. Great one, The Monkees, and a little bit me, and a little bit you. His follow-up, Where Do You Go To, My Lovely? Here's Peter Sarsted offering you some refreshments right here on the Revival Show today. How do you fancy a little glass of some frozen orange juice?

0: I actually interviewed Peter, oh goodness, back about 2001 when he came here to beautiful downtown Belfast. I produced his very first single under the name of Peter Lincoln, which was called My Monkey is a Junkie. And Peter said, I thought I destroyed all those. Good one, Frozen Orange Juice and Peter Sarstedt on the Revival Show.
1: I love it.

I do promise you the little hits and gems, don't I, each week right here on The Revival Show. That was a group called Splinter. One single, one album, then they totally vanished. That tune, in fact, was composed by George Harrison. There you go, your fascinating fact for today. Great one from the 70s, that's Splinter, and Cost a Fine Time. This, I think, is actually one of these guys' lesser played tunes. It's Manfred Mann and the Ragamuffin Man.

I do think it is one of their forgotten tunes, but as I said just a second ago, we do play the great ones, don't we? That's Manfred Mann, and a tune called Ragamuffin Man. Remember, if you want to get in touch with the programme, check out my website, which is revivalshow.co.uk. Email and contact details are there, along with some great, wonderful offshore memories and some great old pics as well. Get

actually featured in a movie that was called Uptight. A very elusive movie, I will say, but a good one. It is Booker T. Jones, Booker T. and the MG saying time is

You know, it's amazing what remains in the mind, as I have said to you many times here on the Revival Show. That indeed is Eruption, and on the single it said, featuring Precious Wilson. There you go, your fascinating facts for today. These guys won the talent show, which was called New Faces, back from the 1970s. They're still around in one form or another today. It is indeed Chiwadi Wadi.

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0: trying to recreate, I think, the Silent Beach back from the 1960s. Good job as well. Sadly, that was only the only hit they ever had back from the 1970s. That's a group which is called First Class, under the watchful eye of John Shakespeare, I see, from the record label, and a tune which is called Beach Baby. Here's one of those great little hits and gems as well, coming from the 1970s. I can only find this one in the collection from a group called The Arrows, and this is A Touch Too Much.
1: Well, you got me shaking from my head to the bottom of my toes, shaking all over like nobody knows.

little foot tapper, and he still packs the dance floor to this day. The late Sly Stone, and Sly and the Family Stone, and Dance to the Music. Just looking through this great compilation, two other tunes that I think are absolutely fabulous. Maybe give them a writing some week here on the Revival Show. Everyday People and Family Affair, two other great ones on that compilation of greatest hits.

Major minor, nothing finer, as Tommy Vance said back for the advert, back from the 1960s. Odin's People, and the tune called From a Distance. One, of course, Caroline did have to play because it was on Major Minor Records. And featuring Derek Armstrong, our very own, of course, who went on to play Charlie in the television series called Casualty. There you go, your fascinating fact for today.

It is Peter Noonan along with Herman's Hermits. Those guys are still around in one form or another. That's Herman's Hermits and my sentimental friend. I don't know about you, but I keep on thinking of Freddie Davis when he sings those sentimental songs. Right.

0: Frankie Valli and the Four Seasons and the Night. Hey, friends and neighbours, guess what?
1: Well, dear listener, that's about it for today. So before I fall down the little hole in the middle, I'll just remind you, the Revival Show is compiled, produced, and presented by Kenny Tosh. And without the aid of a safety net. Until next time, I'm Gary Owens saying hello.
0: Well, Gary, my thanks goes out to you. Hey, friends and neighbours, yes, indeed, every week I keep on saying to you, where do those 2 hours just go to? Clock on the wall says that's all. Time to go, time to pack the sack and hit.

0: And once again, just to remind you of my contact details, if you want to get a shout-out on the programme and get a little tune played for your good selves, it is revivalshow.co.uk. That's my website where you can find contact details. My name's Kenny Tosh. What's yours? Have a good week. Till next week.
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7: 1970.

twice a day, 7 days a week. It's an hour of music history here on The Time Capsule. I'm Frankie Harrison, and my job is to guide you through rock and roll history. Over this hour, it's 1977. Freddie Laker launches his cut-price SkyTrain service, with flights from Gatwick to New York costing just £59, and the Nobel Peace Prize is awarded to Amnesty International for their work on human rights causes. Now, magically, if I just press this button, we are all transported back in time to 1977.

clean driving music, you better get into Car Wash. Car Wash, the full incredible disco soundtrack album from one of the hippest, jivinest, good time movies ever. Car Wash is rocking right up the charts, because

We choose our songs from a massive music library, but twice a day, we turn the spotlight on a year in music history. You're with Frankie Harrison on this edition of The Time Capsule, and the year marked on the side is 1977. In the headlines this year, Jimmy Carter is elected as the President of the United States, and three members of the rock band Lynyrd Skynyrd die in a charter plane crash outside Gillsburg, Mississippi. Great to have you here on The Time Capsule. I'm Frankie Harrison. It's you and me and 1977.

0: 97. At last, a warm, sensitive, touching story about the close personal relationship between a man and a woman. Between a trucker and his dog.
1: Fred, I'm so damn tired of picking you up. I got to. Fred!
0: Between a father.
2: No way.
0: And his son.
2: No way that you could come from my loins.
0: And how they all took to the road one day for a quiet little drive in the country. From Georgia to Texas and back. In 28 hours flat. With a truckload of bootleg beer.
3: I'll be driving this one.
4: Yeah, yeah. Blocker.
3: Blocker.
4: You'll be driving the truck.
3: This is Bandit 1, and that is
4: Bandit 2.
0: Now, who would do a thing like that?
5: Be crazy, you know that.
0: Universal presents Burt Reynolds, Sally Field, Jerry Reed, and Fred.
6: We're going to really have to cook. I mean, put it on the back burner and let's cook. Is that a 10-4?
3: 10-4.
0: And the only thing that stands between them and an $80,000 prize, Jackie Gleason as Sheriff Buford T. Justice. Smokey and the Bandit, proving once and for all, it's not where you're going that counts, it's who the hell's in back.

We are in 1977 on the time capsule. The first Apple computer goes on sale and riot shields are used for the first time by British police, as 56 people are hurt in riots after a National Front march in Lewisham, South London. Time to head back to the music of 1977 now.

0: yesterday. Here on the Time Capsule, the year is 1977.
1: This is NBC News Update, brought to you by American Express Traveler's Checks. Here is Linda Ellerbe.
2: Good evening. One Israeli compared it to the landing of men on the moon. And if it was not that strange, it was close. In Jerusalem, the flag of Egypt and the flag of Israel, side by side. The president of Egypt, Anwar Sadat, and the prime minister of Israel, Menachem Begin, side by side. Speeches to the Israeli parliament, no specific concessions from either country. To many Israelis, Sadat was too tough. To many Arabs, he was not tough enough. Tonight, a working dinner. Tomorrow, a joint news conference. There is no agreement on peace in the Mideast tonight, but there is a hope and a historic meeting. And that in itself is more of a step toward peace than these two nations have seen in more than 30 years. I'm Linda Ellerbe in Washington. More news later.

0: Didn't that episode of The Time Capsule really fly by? I'm Frankie Harrison, thanks for being there over the last hour. It won't be long until you hear me again with the music and memories. Stand by for more music after these.
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1: Oh. Alice Cooper, Three Dog Night, Cat Stevens, Wilson Pickett, Carrie Chapin, Tommy James and the Shondells, Blue Oyster Cult, Zager and Evans, Hot Chocolate, Creedence Clearwater Revival, James Taylor.
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3: Not exactly Galton and Simpson's finest hour. They wrote Casanova 73 for suave actor Leslie Phillips. Typecast for such a role as Lothario Henry Newhouse. The BBC picked up on it for one series of seven shows. London Weekend effectively showing a pilot made 4 years earlier. The BBC ended up moving it from its original scheduling after two episodes. They replaced it with Mastermind.

Bossanova 73 with Leslie Phillips from a mere 53 years ago, and it really hasn't aged very well.

my mate Adam had that as an earworm last week and was relentlessly singing it and driving us all up the wall, so thought I'd got to play it. Well, here we are again, back for another couple of hours to try and entertain you. There will be Gene Cotton, Debbie Harry, Leapy Lee, Laura Branigan, Judith Durham, Fontella Bass, Bill Withers, and many, many more to come in the birthday farm. A real hate it or loathe it, but actually it's not that bad, 1977 one-hit wonder, Steve Bishop Oldie. You might want to reserve judgment on that, at least till you've heard it anyway. Tina Turner is the 90s artist, and stalled at two, it's 1963 and 1980.

Matchbox with the Honey Drippers, David Soul and Peter Sarsted in there as well. Welcome along. This is Steve Bishop. If you are wondering what the two Stalled at Records, Stalled at Two Records are today, then wonder no more, because here they are.

Yep, yep, yep. Jack Harris and Tony Meehan, May 1963 with Scarlett O'Hara. They were held at two because of those pesky Beatle chappies. Of course, Beatles from Me to You, number one then. And then number two, Paul McCartney. Ha ha, Sherrod, you are Paul McCartney. Number two himself with Coming Up. Do you know what was number one then? Dexys Midnight Runners and Gino. Stored at two for this week. Now playing Pat Boone.

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Bad news. I've got a very interesting birthday file coming up for you. Hope you enjoy it. So make a start on it after this from Mick Jackson and Weekend.

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1: 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Alice Cooper, Three Dog Night, Cat Stevens, Wilson Pickett, Carrie Chapin, Tommy James and the Shondells, Blue Oyster Cult, Zager and Evans, Hot Chocolate, Creedence Clearwater Revival, James Taylor.
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It would have been too easy to play Down Under. So happy birthday, Colin Hay. Born in Kilwinning, Ayrshire, 29th of June 1953. A Scottish-Australian musician, having emigrated there in his early teens, he became lead singer of Melbourne-based group Men at Work. Their international hit, Down Under, made number one in many countries, and one of their UK follow-ups was It's a Mistake. Got to number 33 here in July 1983. Little Eva, she was born Eva Narcissus Boyd in North Carolina, 29th of June 1943. She died in 2003. A babysitter for songwriters Carol King and Jerry Goffin, they asked her to record a song they had written. The Locomotion was a number two hit, 1962. One of a couple of follow-up singles was Keep Your Hands Off My Baby. This got to number 30 in January 1963.

Such an underrated singer-songwriter, certainly in this country anyway. Gene Cotton, born in Columbus, Ohio, 30th of June 1944, a pop and folk singer-songwriter who had four top 40 Billboard hits, mid to late 70s, but is best known in the UK for his turntable hit Me and the Elephant in 1976. Me and the Elephant, We'll Never Forget You. That was from his Save the Dancer LP, Before My Heart Finds Out, a Canadian number 17 and US number 23 in 1978. Glenn Shorrock, born in Chatham in Kent, 30th of June 1944. His family emigrated to Australia as a youngster, and he went on to form Aussie 60s group The Twilights, and then down under supergroup Axiom in 1969. He's best known further afield for joining Aussie rock group Mississippi in the mid-70s, who changed their name to Little River Band, writing and singing during their most productive late 70s era. This is It's a Long Way There, top 40 single in Australia and New Zealand, top 30 in America, and number 14 in the Netherlands, 1976 and 1977.

21st of July 1945 in Miami, Angela Trimble, better known as Debbie Harry, of course. She took her adoptive parents' surname and was lead singer with the new wave and American punk band Blondie, forming a songwriting team with bandmates and then partner Christine. Her acting career included more than 60 films and so many TV appearances and a load of hits as well. Union City Blue getting to number 13 in the UK charts in December 1979. She shares a birthday with Bobby Day, born Robert Byrd in Fort Worth, Texas. Haven't got the year down here, so I better look up in a moment. Rock and roll and R&B singer, multi-instrumentalist, music producer and songwriter, best known for originally releasing Rockin' Robin, his only UK hit. Got to number 29 here November 1958. In America, it's got to number 2.

A quick catch-up. Bobby Day with his Rockin' Robin was born in Texas 1st of July 1928 and he died in 1990. Just heard a track there with John Ford, who was born in Fulham in southwest London 1st of July 1948. Bass player with the Straubs, going on to form Hudson Ford with Straubs bandmate Richard Hudson, and then they charted again in the late 70s as the Monks. Do you remember Nice Legs, Shame About a Face? Yeah, well, that was him. Burn Baby Burn, Floating in the Wind and Pick Up the Pieces were the hits for Hudson Ford. They got to number 8 in September 1973. Susan Maughan was born Marion Maughan in Consett, County Down, another one, 1st of July, in 1938. In the early 60s, she became the featured singer with the Ray Ellington Quartet after seeing an advert for a band looking for a female vocalist. Her solo recording of Bobby's Girl became an instant success, so she went solo. Follow-up hits didn't do quite as well, but she continued to work on stage and in TV. This is Hand a Handkerchief to Helen, number 41 for 2 weeks, February into March 1963.

Definitely of its time, that one there, wasn't it? Susan Maughan and Evelyn Champagne King, our last artist with a birthday to the 1st of July, born in New York in 1960. She was discovered singing while working with her mum as a cleaner at Philadelphia Records. Signed up, she had hits in the disco era and into the 80s. Her most successful single in the UK was this one, Love Come Down. Number 7 for 3 weeks, September into October, back in 1982.

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1: The hits just keep on coming.

That's one of those songs you don't hear for years and years and years, and then when you do, you remember how much you really liked it. Leapy Lee, who was born Graham Pullibank in Eastbourne in Sussex, 2nd of July 1939, a singer who had the transatlantic hit Little Arrows, written by Albert Hammond and Mike Hazelwood. A couple of smaller hits followed, but he did have a few television successes with shows like Passport to the Sun and OAP's Behaving Badly. He now lives in Mallorca. Little Arrows got to number 2 in the UK, October 1968, and went top 20 in America and in Canada. Paul Williams, he was born in Ensley, Alabama, 2nd of July 1939, one of the founding members and original lead singer of Motown group The Temptations during its Classic Five period. Personal problems and failing health forced him to retire in 1971, and sadly he was found dead just 2 years later. From the 1965 Gouldie label LP The Tempting Temptations, Paul takes lead vocal on Just Another Lonely Night.

York girl, Laura Branigan, born 3rd of July 1958, singer, songwriter and actress. Her life was tragically cut short in 2004 by a brain aneurysm. She was aged just 52. Her 1982 hit Gloria stayed on the American singles charts for 36 weeks, then a record for a female artist. Her second of three UK hits was Self Control, got to number 5, August into September 1984. Judith Durham, also born 3rd of July in 1943 in Victoria, Australia, as Judith Cox. She left us in 2022. Lead singer with 60s folk, pop and gospel group The Seekers. She had been an established trad jazz singer when she joined the Melbourne-based group. They were the first Australian act to achieve major chart and sales success in the UK and America. They had record sales of over 50 million. One of my favourites of theirs here, getting to number 11 in April 1966, Someday, One Day.

reckon even if you didn't know that song, you would have worked out that's Fontella Bass, born in St. Louis, Missouri, 3rd of July 1940, died in 2012. R&B soul singer with a handful of mid-60s hits and a couple here in the UK as well. Best known for Rescue Me, that was the follow-up single. Recovery got to number 32 in February 1966. 4th of July, remembering Bill Withers, born in Slabfort, West Virginia, 1938. He died in 2020. Three-time Grammy Award-winning singer-songwriter and musician, known for holding those long notes on his Lovely Day record. This is a song that he performed on the Old Grey Whistle Test back in the day, but it didn't do anything here. This is Use Me. It was a US number two in October 1972.

Remembering Alan Wilson, who was born in Arlington, Massachusetts, 4th of July 1943. He was only 27 when he died in 1970. Co-founder, co-lead singer and primary songwriter of blues band Canned Heat. He played guitar and harmonica and took lead vocal on the single Going Up in the Country and On the Road Again, got to number 8 for 2 weeks in September 1968. Here's someone who's still alive. Well, he was when I researched him anyway. John Waite, born in Lancaster, 4th of July 1952. Singer, songwriter and guitarist. His solo single, Missing You, topped the American charts and went top 10 here in the UK in the mid-80s. Previously, he fronted British rock group The Babies, who had more success stateside than they ever had here. Isn't It Time, for example, went to number one in Australia, and top 10 in Canada, top 15 in America in 1977. Here, only number 45 in January 78.

And it was a big hit everywhere, except here. Why is that? Great record that was. Here's a few chaps. Got birth dates this week. Vince Clark, Depeche Mode, Yazoo and Erasure. John, You're the Voice, Farnham. Fred B52 Schneider. Ian Pace, Deep Purple drummer. And David McWilliams. Let's remember David McWilliams, who was born in Belfast on the 4th of July, 1945. He died back in 2002. Guitarist and singer-songwriter whose 1967 record, The Days of Pearly Spencer, on Major Minor Records, topped the charts in France and Holland. Despite a lot of airplay on the Pirates, it didn't do anything here. When Mark Almond covered the song in 1992, it did go top five. Right, coming up next. Oh, you know what's coming up next.

Where to start? If you thought Casanova 73 earlier on, open up the show, it was bad. Well, take a look on the interweb. The Top of the Pops showing of Joy Sahni and Naughty Naughty Naughty. It's so bad. It's Room 101 telly. In fact, I think it was on the programme, Room 101. It was so bad. Joy Sahni. Well, she was a singer in early 70s group Morning Phase. That's Morning with a U. Born in Liverpool in 1944, she started as a folk singer and comedy performer in the area during the 60s with her brother and one other. The Crabtrees, they were known as. She was also a one-time vocalist with the Southend-based Mickey Jupp band. Naughty Naughty Naughty was engineered by Chris Sangarides, beg your pardon, better known for working with Gary Moore, Thin Lizzy and Judas Priest. That probably brought him down a peg or two. Peaked at number 26 in May 1977. A follow-up single, Angling for a Kiss, failed to chart and she remains a one-hit wonder. Let's be thankful for small mercies, shall we? Steve Bishop-Holdy this week. Joy Sahni, that was. A Naughty Naughty Naughty. How on earth can I bring the show back from the brink of despair that was that song? Oh, yes. All is right in the world again. Thank goodness for that.

Stop it! Probably the only one still here after playing that earlier, aren't I? Well, if you have all tuned to other stations, because you'd have missed ABC and Brian Ferry, I don't care. And also, you're going to miss this fantastic 90s record. Hey.

Tina Turner. That was one of four new songs Tina recorded for her first compilation album, Simply the Best. Written by three giants of songwriting, Albert Hammond, Graham Lyall and Kris Kristofferson. Surprisingly, it only had modest sales around the world, not even troubling the American charts. Here, it's number 13 in November 1991. The greatest hits, unsurprisingly, sold much better. 7 million sales worldwide. Certainly added to her bank balance. It stayed in the UK album charts for nearly 3 years. Well done, Tina. Probably have to shout that a bit louder. 90's choice this week, Tina Turner and Wave the World.

Katie Kester, Letty Lester, whatever her name is. Biggie from her 1962. And love letters. Well, I've got to go because I can feel my medication starting to wear off. Thank you for your company. You know what to do if you want to get in touch. The email, it's the same as usual. I've just got to remember what it is. oldrecordclub@hotmail.co.uk. And should you want to, you can message me through Facebook as well. Just look up Steve Bishop, Old Record Club. Been asked to finish with this. So, as promised, Jane, from Dire Straits' Brothers in Arms album. Why worry? My sentiments exactly. Times like this, I always remember what my old dad used to say to me. He used to say, son, never do today what you can put off until tomorrow, because the chances are it will go away. Stood him in good stead, as it has me. See you next week.

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From San Sebastian in Spain to San Francisco, and from Oslo in Norway to Paris, the memories never stop on EKR Gold. But, even better than that, we play our songs from one of the most comprehensive oldies music libraries around. On top of that, twice a day, we also dip into an hour of music and memories from our spotlight years on the EKR Gold Time Capsule. We start in the early 60s and end in the mid-80s on our list of years on the Time Capsule, so you get plenty of variety. Welcome along, this is Diane Morrison. It's 1962 for this hour on the Time Capsule and in the news this year. Brazil retained the Football World Cup, beating Czechoslovakia in Santiago in Chile. Don and Phil Everly are discharged from the US Marines. And the Rolling Stones make their first appearance at the Marquee.

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0: Only one of these men is the real Hank Ballard. The other two are imposters and will try to fool this panel. Tom Poston, Virginia Graham, Johnny Carson, and Kitty Carlisle. On to Tell the Truth with your host, Bud Collier.
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1: On December 23rd, 1787, His Majesty's ship Bounty sailed from England bound for the South Seas. En route, there began a fantastic series of historical events as men driven to desperation plunged into the unknown. A series of events that culminated in the most famous mutiny in history. The dramatic story of that mutiny has, for more than a century, excited the imagination of men, women, and children the world over. From initial conception to completion, Mutiny on the Bounty has been an unprecedented and exciting adventure in the history of picture making. The Bounty herself, built in historic shipyards in Lunenburg, Nova Scotia. First ship ever to be built from the keel up, especially for a motion picture. Then, across the world, a truly global project, the actual locales, the islands of Tahiti and Pitcairn. Mutiny on the Bounty thrills with moments that will live forever in your memory.
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You've found the place where the memories never stop. From The Who to Marvin Gaye, and from Hall & Oates to The Monkees, we are playing the very best oldies here on EKR Gold. And in this hour, we have sifted through our massive music library and pulled out the music of 1962. I'm Diane Morrison, and I am in charge of the EKR Gold time capsule for this edition. Over the next hour, we are on a journey through the music and the news stories of 1962. The year when Telstar, the first telecommunications satellite, is put into orbit. Georges Pompidou becomes president of France. And Frank Morris and John and Clarence Anglin become the only prisoners to successfully escape from prison on Alcatraz Island. They dug their way out with spoons. Okay, more of that fine music from 1962 now.

0: You found EKR gold in that massive box full of the best oldies.
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0: 52.
1: First distinguished guest of honor here today, we say once again how proud we all are of him, how proud we are to be Americans, and America can produce the type of Colonel Glenn, and we're delighted to honor him today and hope he will say a few words to so many thousands upon thousands of people here at City Hall. Colonel John Glenn.
2: Thank you very much, Mr. Mayor, Mr. Vice President, distinguished guests, all of you who were so thoughtful to come out and welcome us to New York. We feel that perhaps the efforts we're engaged in do really begin a new space era. My flight was but one step in this long progress. The first two steps in that were taken by Al Shepard here and Gus Grissom, who are here on the stand and whom you met just a few minutes ago. Their names need no introduction. The others hardly need any either, but there will be more names coming up in this line as more space flights occur. This New York tribute this morning is certainly overwhelming. I've just never seen anything like this at all.

0: Tonight, these four people need to compete for the prizes of a lifetime on The Price is Right, brought to you by Improved Tide. Adds new freshness to the cleanest wash you can get. And by Vigran, the multivitamin that helps in its way like a spark plug. And now are your hosts on The Price is Right. And here he is, Bill Cullen.
1: Sounds like my family reunion is in town, right?

0: think you're doing? But he went on, twisting.
1: It's 1962 on the Time Capsule on EKR Gold. This is Diane Morrison, and in this hour on the EKR Gold Time Capsule, I will be guiding you through the music and the memories of 1962. This was the year when construction begins on the World Trade Center, the Beatles sign their first recording contract with EMI Parlophone, and Marilyn Monroe is found dead from a drink and drugs overdose. She was just 36. Let's get back to more of that great music from 1962.

0: witness the big news of this week. Tonight, witness Marilyn Monroe. Why? This program brought to you by Polaroid Corporation, maker of the Polaroid Land Camera.
1: In the beginning, Marilyn Monroe was not a likely candidate for the role of sex goddess. You could begin the story of her rise to that estate in a number of places, but perhaps as good a place as any is at the Blue Book Modeling School in Hollywood.

0: That past hour totally flew by here on EKR. We've reached the end of another Time Capsule musical trip, but the next one won't be far away. I'm Diane Morrison. Thanks for being there over the last hour. Stay with us here on EKR, as there is so much more great music to come today, and we will be back with more from our wonderful music library shortly.
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2: 1976.

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2: Hi there, fun seekers. There's no one home at the moment, but they've been saying that about me for years. At the sound of the tone, leave a message. But watch out. Last clown who did that got caught in the machine and beeped himself to death. Ah, all over the yard. Ah, it was horrible.

0: 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Well, the answer is, they are right here in the EKR Gold Department Store of Hits.
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0: 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Well, the answer is, they are right here in the EKR Gold Department Store of Hits.
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1: This is Saving the 70s.
2: You know, I'm thinking this radio thing might just take off. Maybe one of these days someone will listen. Of course, I better get a whole lot better by then. Hi, this is Mike Walker. Saving the 70s is a show. Let's start with Stevie Wonder.

0: saving the 70s.
1: Mike Walker here. Looks like we got ourselves a convoy.
2: Yeah, Breaker 19, this here's a rubber duck. You got a copy on me, Big Ben? Come on. Yeah, 10-4, Big Ben, for sure, for sure. By golly, it's clean clear to Flagtown. Come on. Yeah, it's a big 10-4 there, Big Ben. Yeah, we definitely got the front door, good buddy. Mercy sakes alive, looks like we got us a convoy.
3: It was the dark of the moon on the 6th of June in a Kenworth pulling logs. Cab over Pete with a reefer on and a Jimmy hauling hogs. We is heading for Bear on I-10 about a mile out of Shaky Town. I says, Pigpen, this here's a rubber duck and I'm about to put the hammer

0: Now, you want to back off them hogs? Good, 10-4, about 5 miles or so. 10, roger, them hogs is getting intense up here.
1: By the time we got into Tulsa Town, we had 85 trucks in all. But they's a roadblock up on the Cloverleaf, and them bears was wall to wall. Yeah, them smokies as thick as bugs on a bumper. They even had a bear in the air. I says, calling all trucks, this here's the duck. We about to go

0: that pig pen? Negatory, pig pen. You're still too close. Yeah, them hawk is starting to close up my sinuses. Mercy sakes, you better back off another 10.
1: Well, we rolled up Interstate 44 like a rocket sled on rails. We tore up all of our swindle sheets and left them setting on the scales. By the time we hit that shy town, them bears was getting smart. They'd brought up some reinforcements from the Illinois National Guard. There's armored cars and tanks and jeeps and rigs of every size. Yeah, them chicken coops was full of bears and choppers filled the skies. Well, we shot the line, we went for broke with 1,000 screaming trucks and 11 long-haired friends of Jesus in a chartreuse microbus.
0: Here, rubber duck to Sodbuster. Come on there, yeah. 10-4, Sodbuster. Listen, you want to put that microbus in behind that suicide jockey? Yeah, he's hauling dynamite and he needs all the help he can get.
1: Well, we laid a strip for the Jersey Shore and prepared to cross the line. I could see the bridge was lined with bears, but it didn't have a doggone dime. I says, Pigpen, this here's a rubber duck. We just ain't going to pay no toll. So we crashed the gate doing 98. I says, let them truckers

0: y'all know what's doing them hogs out there for sure. Well, mercy sakes, good buddy, we're going to back on out here, so keep the buttons off your glass.
1: C.W. McCall on Saving the 70s. Ain't nothing going to get in the way of our convoy. Well, I tell you one thing that can get in the way of your convoy. The weather. Hey, did anybody check a forecast?

Vanity Fair, Hitching a Ride on Saving the 70s with Mike Walker. Carla Bonoff is a very prolific songwriter, and she wrote lots of songs that were hits for other people, including a couple for Linda Ronstadt, Someone to Lay Down Beside Me, Lose Again. But this one from her self-titled album was the first one to make it up the charts with her own name on the label. Isn't It Always Love on Saving the 70s?

You know how I can tell that I might be producing a show that people our age will like? When I listen back to it, and I don't just listen to the transitions to make sure that they're right, I don't just listen to what I say to make sure I don't screw up too badly, but I actually sit and listen to entire songs. When that happens, I suspect you might listen too. And I hope I'm right. There's Lobo. How can I tell her about you on Saving the 70s? Just before that, Isn't It Always Love from Carla Bonoff? Vanity Fair, Hitchin' a Ride, and we started the set with Anne Murray, Snowbird. My name is Mike. Saving the 70s is the show. You better be here when we come back. If not, we will find you, hold you down, and tickle you.

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2: 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You're So Vain is about Warren Beatty. Who thought it was about Mick Jagger?

0: From Leftoverture, Kansas, Carry On Wayward Son, along with Carly Simon, You're So Vain. I'm Mike Walker. I'm so old and tired. Hang on for more Saving the 70s.
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1: 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We are EKR Gold. This is the home of the finest collection of oldies around, from the greatest musical decades ever, the 60s, 70s, and 80s.

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And most of you are with someone you love. 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I know I have. 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